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0: Excess weather. Overnight, clear skies with the low falling to 6 Celsius or 42 Fahrenheit. Friday, sunny with the high getting up to 27. And looking ahead to Saturday, more sunshine with a high of 22. Find your long-range forecast online at ckxsfm.com.
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2: 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Also, Robin will have details about another protest making its way to Wallaceburg, voicing concerns about the provincial government and Premier Doug Ford. 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

0: Excess weather. Overnight, clear skies with the low falling to 6 Celsius or 42 Fahrenheit. Friday, sunny with the high getting up to 27. And looking ahead to Saturday, more sunshine with a high of 22. Find your long-range forecast online at ckxsfm.com.
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0: Excess weather. Overnight, clear skies with the low falling to 6 Celsius or 42 Fahrenheit. Friday, sunny with the high getting up to 27. And looking ahead to Saturday, more sunshine with a high of 22. Find your long-range forecast online at ckxsfm.com.
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0: Excess weather. Overnight, clear skies with the low falling to 6 Celsius or 42 Fahrenheit. Friday, sunny with the high getting up to 27. And looking ahead to Saturday, more sunshine with a high of 22. Find your long-range forecast online at ckxsfm.com.
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0: Excess weather. Overnight, clear skies with the low falling to 6 Celsius or 42 Fahrenheit. Friday, sunny with the high getting up to 27. And looking ahead to Saturday, more sunshine with a high of 22. Find your long-range forecast online at ckxsfm.com.
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0: Excess weather. Overnight, clear skies with the low falling to 6 Celsius or 42 Fahrenheit. Friday, sunny with the high getting up to 27. And looking ahead to Saturday, more sunshine with a high of 22. Find your long-range forecast online at ckxsfm.com.
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0: Excess weather. Overnight, clear skies with the low falling to 6 Celsius or 42 Fahrenheit. Friday, sunny with the high getting up to 27. And looking ahead to Saturday, more sunshine with a high of 22. Find your long-range forecast online at ckxsfm.com.
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0: Excess weather. Overnight, clear skies with the low falling to 6 Celsius or 42 Fahrenheit. Friday, sunny with the high getting up to 27. And looking ahead to Saturday, more sunshine with a high of 22. Find your long-range forecast online at ckxsfm.com.
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0: excess weather. Overnight, clear skies with the low falling to 6 Celsius or 42 Fahrenheit. Friday, sunny with the high getting up to 27. And looking ahead to Saturday, more sunshine with a high of 22. Find your long-range forecast online at ckxsfm.com.
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3: Excess weather. Overnight, clear skies with the low falling to 6 Celsius or 42 Fahrenheit. Friday, sunny with the high getting up to 27. And looking ahead to Saturday, more sunshine with a high of 22. Find your long-range forecast online at ckxsfm.com.
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0: There's Seether on 99.1 CKXS, Chatham Kent's greatest hits here on a Friday morning. We got your XS News headlines coming up in just a few minutes, and there's lots that we're going to be talking about here today. Charges have been laid after two different people were assaulted in Chatham. A Chatham woman is facing charges after allegedly causing property damage, and residents are going to have their say about a Blenheim stormwater master plan. More details on these stories and more coming up at 6 a.m. We got more Chatham Kent's greatest hits to get you there. We're right back at it with the band coming up next.
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1: Good morning from the 99.1 Newsroom, filling in for Robin Brady. I'm Tanner Havens. Charges have been laid after two people were assaulted in Chatham. Chatham-Kent police officers responded to a disturbance at a Longwoods Road home at around 11 o'clock Wednesday morning. Authorities say two people who were known to each other were involved in an altercation when one of them assaulted the other. A 21-year-old Chatham man was arrested and charged with assault and assaulting a peace officer. He was held in custody for a bail hearing. Police have not released any details about a police officer being assaulted or if anyone was injured during the incident. A Chatham woman is facing charges after allegedly causing property damage. Chatham-Kent police were called to a Park Street residence shortly after 6 on Wednesday morning after a woman went on the property, removed a plant from the front yard, and threw it onto the lawn. Authorities reviewed surveillance footage of the incident and identified a suspect who was bound by release conditions that prohibited communications with the victims and avoiding causing a disturbance. Officers later located and arrested a 48-year-old Chatham woman who is now charged with mischief under $5,000 and breach of recognizance. She will answer to the charges in court at a later date. Residents will have their say about a Blenheim stormwater master plan. Councillor Anthony Sakachi tabled a motion at this week's council meeting asking for administration to begin gathering public input on flooding and drainage issues in Blenheim. During the meeting, the Ward 2 representative provided photos of the severe flooding that has taken place in Blenheim, which was the catalyst for him to bring forward the motion.
2: I know that this is coming soon. This process takes a very long time, and any community input that we can get ahead of time is beneficial for when we're talking about staff and the consultants to look at methods to try to resolve some of these legacy and challenging issues.
1: The motion was unanimously passed with municipal staff saying it aligns with plans already in place for a Blenheim stormwater master plan. And a showcase of Chatham-Kent's arts and culture sector is back for another year. The fourth annual Chatham-Kent Artist Studio Tour will take place on May 30th and 31st at locations across the municipality, providing an intimate look at art practitioners, creative processes, and you can experience unique spaces. Organizers with the Chatham-Kent Arts Council say artist hubs and gallery spaces will bring together artists working in complementary and or contrasting styles and mediums, allowing attendees to experience a range of work. Self-guided tours will take place between 10 a.m. and 4 p.m. on Saturday and 12 noon and 4 p.m. on Sunday in Wallaceburg, Walpole Island First Nation, Dresden, Blenheim, and Chatham. 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
1: Excess weather. We got more sunshine coming our way to end off this work week. Sunny today with a high getting up to 26 degrees. Clear skies tonight, low dropping down to 10. Tomorrow, more sunshine with a high getting up to 20. Clear tomorrow night, a low of 11 degrees. And on Sunday, we'll finish off the weekend and the month of May with sunshine and a high of 22. Right now, clear skies over James Street here in downtown Wallaceburg. We're sitting at 6 degrees Celsius. Find your long-range forecast at ckxsfm.com. Coming up, Nick Powell takes a look at sports.
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1: 6:06 here on this Friday morning. It's Chatham Kent's greatest hits, 99.1 CKXS. Tanner and Tony waking up with you here this morning on the verge of what's going to be an incredible weekend.
6: Tony. I'm looking forward to it, man.
1: It's going to be a beauty. Warmer today, actually. A high getting up to about 26. And then we kind of dip down to the low 20s with lots of sunshine throughout the rest of the weekend. And it is perfect weather for the upcoming IG Wealth Management Walk for Alzheimer's.
6: Yeah.
1: So that's going to be happening on Saturday, Kinsman Park. There's still lots of time to get yourself signed up. If you're looking for more details, we get all the info over at CKXSFM.com. So that's going to happen 10 a.m. until 12 noon tomorrow. So alongside the walk, Tone, they're also going to have live music, games, the Memory Garden set up. TJ Stables will be there with a petting farm and much, much more.
6: It's radical.
1: So if you're looking for more details and more info on the Alzheimer's 50-50 raffle as well, which benefits the Alzheimer's Society of Chatham-Kent, head on over to CKXSFM.com. 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

0: Everlast, 99.1 CKXS, Chatham Kent's greatest hits as you're waking up here with Tanner and Tony on a beauty of a Friday morning. Now, Tone.
1: Yes.
0: What would you choose as the benchmark for making it in life?
1: Oh, man.
0: Well, you see, someone's got this. They've definitely made it.
1: Well, you're not relying on your next paycheck to, like, make or break your stance in the world right now.
0: Damn.
1: Yeah.
0: Well, I saw a new survey online that asked people to rank the biggest modern status symbols of today.
1: Man.
0: Those things, those material things that say, hey, I've made it.
1: Yeah.
0: I did it. I bested this life. Number 10 on the list, Tone, a backyard with an outdoor kitchen.
1: Excuse me?
0: I was like, what is making it going to be? Like a new car? No, they're taking it like a step
1: way further.
0: Number 9 on the list is an electric vehicle.
1: Oh.
0: Saying if you can afford an electric vehicle, you got that I've made it money.
1: Ooh la la.
0: Designer clothing coming in at number 8.
1: Well, I think I have some designer clothing, but I bought it all thrifted.
0: Oh, there you go,
1: it's
0: Tone.
1: It's all secondhand.
0: My
1: man.
0: Boy likes a bargain.
1: Yeah.
0: A walk-in closet coming in at number 7 for all that designer clothes.
1: Sure.
0: I mean, I can just see a walk-in closet as another room I can make a mess of.
1: Yeah.
0: Yeah. Designer shoes coming in at number 6.
1: How often do you look at someone's shoes, though? That's why I never got about the sneakerheads.
0: Oh, yeah. I guess my mind went to, like, the ladies I know in my life that are big, like, shoe people.
1: But fair enough.
0: Like, kids. Kids love the shoes nowadays.
1: I know. It's crazy.
0: Yeah.
1: They don't even wear them.
0: I'm just trying to get 3 summers out of one. A hot tub or a pool? Yeah, that's okay. Usually kind of, like, the mark. An at-home sauna. That's taking it a step further.
1: Wow. Okay.
0: Somebody who has the latest iPhone.
1: I've got the latest iPhone.
0: Oh, Tony's made it, folks.
1: You heard it here first.
0: A luxury handbag coming in at number 2.
1: Mm-hmm.
0: And finally, apparently, according to this survey, the number 1 modern day status symbol is still a high-end watch.
1: I have a Hamilton.
0: Is that good?
1: I think it's quite good.
0: There you go. All right. I got a Timex.
1: Ooh.
0: That thing keeps on ticking.
1: Mm-hmm.
0: Well, kind of. It's digital.
1: It's got Mickey Mouse on it.
0: We got more of Chatham Kent's greatest hits on the way. Taking a peek at your excess weather forecast coming up next.
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0: Taking a look at our marine weather forecast as we are entering in to a beautiful weekend out there on the water. Let's start out on Lake St. Clair. We're going to see the wind starting light today, becoming southwest 10 knots near noon, then increasing to northeast 15 by this evening before diminishing to northeast 10 by tomorrow morning. It'll become light by Saturday late in the day and stay that way throughout the rest of the weekend, expecting half a meter or less waves out there on the St. Clair. Bit breezier over on Western Lake Erie. There is a strong wind warning in effect. Wind's going to start out north 10 knots this morning, becoming light early in the morning, and then picking up to southwest 15 near noon before becoming north 15 this evening, increasing to northeast 20 near midnight, and then diminishing to east 15 by noon tomorrow. Should continue to diminish throughout Saturday into Sunday and be light by Monday, expecting half a meter or less waves to start, building to about a meter and a half before starting to subside by tomorrow afternoon. That's your marine weather forecast brought to you by Rondo Joe's Pub and Eatery. That waterfront patio is open, and this is the perfect weekend to experience it again. Your XS News headlines are right around the corner, but first, it's Kings of Leon.

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1: Good morning from the 99.1 Newsroom, filling in for Robin Brady. I'm Tanner Havens. Damaging a lawn plant has led to charges for a local woman. Police arrested a 48-year-old Chatham woman earlier on Wednesday morning after she allegedly grabbed a plant from a front yard of a Park Street home and tossed it into the yard. She was charged with mischief and breaching her release conditions. A 21-year-old Chatham man has been charged with assault and assaulting a police officer following an altercation in Chatham. Chatham County police were called to a Longwoods Road home Wednesday morning after the accused man assaulted another person. An officer was also assaulted. However, police have provided no further details about the incident. Chatham County will soon begin collecting public input on flooding and drainage issues in the Blenheim area. Councils unanimously approved a motion to begin public consultation for the town's stormwater master plan. The decision was put forward in a motion by Ward 2 Councillor Anthony Sakachi, who says he wants to get ahead of the growing flooding issues in Blenheim. And the fourth annual Chatham Kent Artist Studio Tour kicks off tomorrow, a two-day showcase that will provide a tour to the curated spaces used by local artists and experience a range of artwork. The self-guided tours will take place in Wallaceburg, Chatham, and Dresden, among other communities. The full list of locations and participating artists can be found by following the link on our website. And for more local news and information, visit CKXSFM.com. We'll check the forecast coming up next.
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1: Excess weather looks like we'll see lots more of this sunshine heading on in through the weekend. We'll see sunny today with a high around 26 degrees. Will be the warmest day over the next week and change. Clear skies tonight, low dropping down to about 10. Tomorrow, sunshine with a high of 20 degrees. Clear skies tomorrow night, low dropping down to 11. For your Sunday, sunny and a high of 22. And Monday, the first day of June, we'll see more sunshine with, yep, a high of 22 degrees. Right now, clear blue skies as the sun is rising over James Street here in downtown Wallaceburg. We're sitting at 6 degrees Celsius. Coming up, Nick Powell takes a look at sports.
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7: Checking sports, the OKC Thunder couldn't get the knockout, falling 118-91 to San Antonio, forcing a Game 7, which goes down on Saturday. The winner will play the New York Knicks in the finals. The Toronto Blue Jays hang on for the 2-1 win over Baltimore, opening up their series. The Detroit Tigers close out their series against the LA Angels, falling 7-1. Boston has run over 10-2 to Atlanta. And Canada moves on to play Finland in the semifinals at the Men's Hockey World, getting the shutout over the United States 4-0. Other quarterfinal action saw Finland take down Czechia 4-1. Sweden falls to Switzerland 3-1, while Norway gets the shutout 2-0 over Latvia. And that is a look at sports. I'm Nick Powell.
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1: 6:36 on this Friday morning. It's Chatham Kent's Greatest Hits, 99.1 CKXS. You're waking up with Tanner and Tony as we are hopping in to a great weekend weather-wise. And it's lining up perfect for a lot of fun stuff that's happening all throughout the community. We were talking earlier about the IG Wealth Management Walk for Alzheimer's. It's going to head to Kingston Park tomorrow.
25: Oh, yeah.
1: But yesterday, the Kinsman Fair kicked off.
25: Not known as the JC
1: Fair. No longer the JC Fair, no. As much as my wife wants to still believe that it is. A true blue Chatham girl herself. She refuses to call it anything else. I'm like, it's been 2 decades of the Kinsman Fair. Give it up. It's still an incredible event. Honestly, even more so. Kinsman Fair is going to be happening over at 80 Tweedsmuir Ave. It kicked off yesterday with the big midway, all the fun rides. I saw the photos. It looks like a blast.
25: Yeah, I always have such a nostalgic feeling for it because I used to go to St. Ursula, which was right over by the Kinsman Fair, and you could always see it when you're leaving school that they were setting up.
1: Oh, yeah.
25: And it was so alluring.
1: You could smell the funnel cake cooking.
25: And yeah. I'm like, Dad, please, can we go there?
1: It was so perfect, actually. If you set up close enough to the school, the kids just go right home and bug their parents
25: exactly.
1: until they take them out to the fair. So it's going to be on again today. Everything getting started at 4 o'clock. It'll run till 11. Tomorrow's the biggest day for the fair. It's going to run 12 noon until 11 p.m. And then Sunday on 12 noon until 4 p.m. They got lots of stuff happening with craft vendors on each of the days, a petting farm and jugglers on Saturday and Sunday. If you're looking for more details, head over to the events page at ckxsfm.com. It's Kinsman Fair weekend and the weather couldn't be better. Here's Nickelback.

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0: Blessed Union, 99.1 CKXS, Chatham Kent's greatest hits. You're waking up here with Tanner and Tony as we take a look back on this day in history. Tone, it was on this day, if you can believe it, 84 years ago, on a hot spring day in 1942, Bing Crosby recorded White Christmas.
1: Wow, in spring?
0: Yeah,
1: he was. Did inspiration just strike that day?
0: I think Bing had a few cocktails and they just convinced him.
1: Yeah.
0: It was just like, oh, okay, all right, well, the money's green, Bing will sing.
1: And the snow is white, and the Christmas is white.
0: It was 73 years ago on this day in 1953 that Sir Edmund Hillary of New Zealand and his Sherpa of Nepal became the first climbers to reach the top of Mount Everest.
1: Wow.
0: Yeah, Sir Edmund Hillary and Tenzing Norgay, the Sherpa that accompanied him, reached the top of the summit. When asked what their first thought was when they reached the summit, Hillary replied, how we get down?
1: Yeah.
0: Yeah.
1: Horrifying.
0: That is a logical man right there. It was on this day in 1977, A.J. Voigt became the first four-time winner of the Indy 500. 42 years ago, Tina Turner released her big comeback album, Private Dancer, in 1984. This is a sad one. It was 29 years ago, on this day in 1997, that singer Jeff Buckley tragically died of an accidental drowning in a Memphis harbor along the Mississippi River after a show. His album Grace is one of the best of the 1990s, and we never got a follow-up because of that. It was 27 years ago that hikers found a skeleton in a minivan at the bottom of a canyon near Malibu, California. It turned out to be the remains of Iron Butterfly bassist Philip Kramer, who had been missing since February 4 years earlier. Happy birthdays. No, that's not. That's a look back at this day in history. Our birthdays are coming up a little bit later on, Tony. You got to keep me on track here today.
1: Sorry.
0: That is your look back at this day in history. We'll take a look forward at your XS weather forecast coming up next.
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0: Excess weather looks like we're going to see clear skies overhead today. Lots of sunshine in the forecast. The temperature is going to get up to about 26. Clear skies tonight as well, with the low zipping down to 10 degrees. Tomorrow, we're going to see sunshine with a high of 20. Clear tomorrow night, low dipping down to 11. And for your Sunday, Sunday with a high of 22. That sunshine just continues right on into next week. Monday, June 1st, will be pretty much a carbon copy of Sunday, sunny and a high of 22 degrees. Right now, clear blue skies and sunshine over James Street here in downtown Wallaceburg. We're sitting at 6 degrees Celsius. You can find a longer range forecast over at CKXSFM.com, but it's pretty much that story until things start to warm up a little bit more midweek. Here's Red Rider,

0: Keeping you up to date on everything going on in the community and more. 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Filling in for Robin Brady, I'm Tanner Havens. Charges have been laid after two people were assaulted in Chatham. Chatham County Police officers responded to a disturbance at a Longwoods Road home at around 11 o'clock Wednesday morning. Authorities say two people who were known to each other were involved in an altercation when one of them assaulted the other. A 21-year-old Chatham man was arrested and charged with assault and assaulting a police officer. He was held in custody for a bail hearing. Police have not released any details about a police officer being assaulted or if anyone was injured during the incident. A Chatham-Kent woman is facing charges after allegedly causing property damage. Chatham-Kent police were called to a Park Street Chatham residence shortly after 6 on Wednesday morning after a woman went onto the property, removed a plant from the front yard, and threw it onto the lawn. Authorities reviewed surveillance footage of the incident and identified a suspect who is bound by release conditions that prohibited communications with the victims and avoiding causing a disturbance. Officers later located and arrested a 48-year-old Chatham woman who is now charged with mischief under $5,000 and breach of recognizance. She will answer the charges in court at a later date. Residents will get to have their say about a Blenheim stormwater master plan. Councillor Anthony Sakachi tabled a motion at this week's council meeting asking for administration to begin gathering public input on flooding and drainage issues in Blenheim. Chatham-Kent's Director of Engineering, Marissa Amiette, says Blenheim has a mix of typical roadway sewer infrastructure and municipal drainage act infrastructure that are not connected and follow different processes.
1: There is a great importance to us to undertake a process here and receive the input from community members on where we're experiencing drainage infrastructure challenges and develop short-term and long-term infrastructure improvements that we can put into place to update the infrastructure to current day standards.
0: The motion was unanimously passed, with municipal staff saying it aligns with plans already in place for a Blenheim stormwater master plan. And a showcase of Chatham-Kent's arts and culture sector is back again for another year. The fourth annual Chatham-Kent Artist Studio Tour takes place tomorrow and Sunday at locations across the municipality, providing an intimate look at arts practitioners' creative processes and experiencing their unique spaces. Organizers with the Chatham-Kent Arts Council say artist hubs and gallery spaces will bring together artists working in complementary or contrasting styles and mediums, allowing attendees to experience a wide range of work. Self-guided tours will take place between 10 a.m. and 4 p.m. tomorrow and between 12 noon and 4 p.m. on Sunday in Wallaceburg, Wapul Island First Nation, Dresden, Blenheim, Richtown, and Chatham. 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
0: Access weather looks like we are in for a beauty of a weekend. Sunny today, high's going to get all the way up to 26 degrees. Clear skies tonight as the low drops to about 10. Tomorrow, more sunshine in the forecast with a high of 20. Clear skies tomorrow night, low falling down to 11. And for your Sunday, we'll finish off the weekend and the month of May with more sunshine and a high of 22 degrees. Pretty much a carbon copy for Monday and a kickoff to your month of June. If you want to find your long-range forecast, head on over to CKXSFM.com. Right now, it's all clear blue skies and sunshine over the Sydenham. From here in downtown Wallaceburg, we're sitting at 8 degrees Celsius. Coming up, Nick Powell takes a look at sports.
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6: Checking sports, there will be a Game 7 in OKC, as the San Antonio Spurs took down the Thunder 118-91, evening up the series at 3. Game 7 goes down on Saturday, the winner playing the New York Knicks in the finals. The Toronto Blue Jays start their series in Baltimore with a 2-1 win over the Orioles. For the Detroit Tigers, they run over 7-1 to the LA Angels. The Atlanta Braves route Boston 10-2. Canada is off to the semifinals of the Men's Hockey World, shutting out the United States 4-0. Their quarterfinals saw Finland edge Czechia 4-1. Switzerland takes down Sweden 3-1. Norway flanks Latvia 2-0. Canada advances to play Finland in the semis, which goes down on Saturday. And former NHLer Claude Lemieux has passed away at the age of 60, reportedly by suicide. Lemieux spent 7 seasons with Montreal before being traded to the New Jersey Devils, who also spent time with Colorado, Phoenix, and San Jose. Lemieux was seen on Monday at the Bell Center, carrying the torch in the pregame. And that is a look at sports. I'm Nick Powell.
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0: 7:09 here on a Friday morning. Chatham Kent's greatest hits, 99.1 CKXS. Tanner and Tony hanging out with you here today. And Tone,
9: yes,
0: I got to throw a phrase your way here this morning, dude.
9: Okay.
0: If I were to say that it's all downhill from here,
9: yeah,
0: would you think that I'm saying that the day is going to get worse or the day is going to get better?
9: The day's going to get worse.
0: If I'm saying it's all downhill from here.
9: Yeah.
0: Now, I would agree with that. Okay. I would say that was a common way to interpret that sentence. But someone on social media threw out something that I think is worth bringing up here. They asked, when you hear it's all downhill from here, do you interpret things getting worse or things getting easier? Because they went on to explain, the most common intent is that the situation is deteriorating. And that's how we interpreted the sentence as well. But the first thing that this person thought of was the opposite. Like biking down a hill after pedaling to the top. The worst part is over with, and it's all downhill from here. The uphill battle is done, and it's all downhill from here.
12: Have you ever biked down a hill? You like lose balance and it gets unstable.
0: Oh, dude,
12: real
0: that's
12: fast.
0: The best part.
12: It's not the best
0: down
12: part.
0: The
12: it's
0: hill.
12: Horrifying.
0: You wuss. Yeah. Anyways, I could see where he's saying with this, right? Because all of a sudden we're mixing metaphors. Because as you hear all the time, it's an uphill battle.
12: Yeah.
0: And then it's all downhill from here. That would lead you to believe that things are going to get better after that uphill battle is finished.
12: The hill just sucks.
0: Yeah. The hill's good. The hill's not great on both sides, according to our friend Tony Sakachi over here. Mixing metaphors is tough, right?
12: Because
0: if I were to tell you, hey, Tone, that's par for the course, what would you think I was saying?
12: Like, that's par for the course. That's pretty generic.
0: There you go. Standard.
12: Yeah, standard.
0: Know? Absolutely. And what if I told you it was subpar?
12: Subpar? That means it's okay.
0: All right.
12: So-so.
0: But if we're using par for the course, that's a golf metaphor, subpar would be a good thing.
12: Fair enough. Okay.
0: Uh-huh.
12: I don't know golf.
0: Showing
12: you
0: that
12: can
0: you
12: tell me anything.
0: Pretty much breaking anything apart. I know I could tell you anything, Tone. There's several things I think I have you believing that are false.
12: It's true.
0: I should have written them all down so I could keep my lies straight. Either way, buddy, it's all downhill from here, and I'm going to follow you down. 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

0: 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And Tone, it is time for our good news file, my friends.
1: Ooh, give me some good news.
0: It's all brought to you by Victory Lincoln, 301 Richmond Street in Chatham, online at victorylincoln.com. And this is a great story. A special birthday celebration is happening tomorrow out at Charlotte's Freedom Farm for Winnie the Roo.
1: Oh.
0: Winnie is a 5-year-old dog who was born without fully formed front legs. Now, Winnie has a massive social media following.
1: Yeah.
0: Like, well beyond Chatham Kent's social media following, Winnie is famous.
1: Wow.
0: Despite his disability, he's become an inspiration for thousands and thousands of online followers and visitors to the farm, where he runs, jumps, even walks on his back leg.
1: Oh.
0: This year's greatest showman-themed party will highlight disabled rescue animals and the specialized care that they need over at Charlotte's Freedom Farm. So you can swing on by Winnie's celebration tomorrow from 10 a.m. until 2 p.m. at the farm on Brooks Line. Admission is by donation or, of course, a gift to Winnie the dog.
1: I like it.
0: Honestly, follow Winnie online and head to charlottesfreedomfarm.ca to find more details. It's a great follow. It's a great Instagram follow for sure. Winnie keeps very busy and is very active. Greatest Showman's great theme for that.
1: Yeah, I was going to say, big fan of that film.
0: Absolutely. Charlotte's Freedom Farm tomorrow, 10 a.m. until 2 p.m. to help out and highlight the special needs of disabled pets and animals. We got more of Chatham Kent's Greatest Hits on the way. 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
0: 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Excess weather looks like we're going to see more of this sunshine, so hopefully you're not sick of it today. Sunny skies, a high of 26 degrees. Clear skies tonight with a low dropping down to about 10. We're sticking around in double digits. Tomorrow, we'll see more sunshine, a high getting up to 20. Clear skies tomorrow night, low falling to 11. Sunday and the last day of May, we'll see sunshine and a high of 22. And pretty much the same story for Monday and the first day of June. Sunny, a high of 22 degrees Celsius. Right now, it's all clear blue skies and sunshine over the Sydenham from downtown Wallaceburg. We're sitting at 8 degrees Celsius. Find your long-range forecast at CKXSFM.com. 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
1: Good morning from the 99.1 Newsroom. Filling in for Robin Brady, I'm Tanner Havens. Damaging a lawn plant has led to charges for a local woman. Police arrested a 48-year-old Chatham woman earlier on Wednesday morning after she allegedly grabbed a plant from a front yard of a Park Street home and tossed it onto the yard. She was charged with mischief and breaking her release conditions. A 21-year-old Chatham man has been charged with assault and assaulting a peace officer following an altercation in Chatham. Chatham-Kent police were called to a Longwoods home residence on Wednesday morning after the accused man assaulted another person. An officer was also assaulted. However, police have provided no further details about the incident. Chatham-Kent will soon begin collecting public input on flooding and drainage issues in the Blenheim area. Council has unanimously approved a motion to begin public consultation for the town's stormwater master plan. The decision was put forward in a motion by Ward 2 Councillor Anthony Sakachi, who says he wants to get ahead of the growing flooding issues in Blenheim. And the 4th annual Chatham-Kent Artist Studio Tour kicks off tomorrow. The two-day showcase will provide a tour of the creative spaces used by local artists and a chance to experience a range of their artwork. The self-guided tours will take place in Wallsburg, Chatham, Dresden, among other communities. And the full list of locations and participating artists can be found by following the link on our website. For more local news and information, you can head to that website at cksfm.com. 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
3: Excess weather. We're going to see lots more sunshine over this weekend. Today, sunny with a high of 26. Might be a little warmer with the humidity. Clear skies tonight, a low dropping down to 10 degrees. Tomorrow, sunshine with a high of 20. Clear skies tomorrow night, low falling down to 11. For your Sunday, sunshine with a high of 22. And Monday, June 1st, will bring the same. Sunny and a high of 22 degrees. Right now, sunshine over James Street here in downtown Wallaceburg. We're sitting at 8 degrees Celsius. Find your long-range forecast at CKXSFM.com. 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
6: Checking sports, the OKC Thunder couldn't get the knockout, falling 118-91 to San Antonio, forcing a Game 7, which goes down on Saturday. The winner will play the New York Knicks in the finals. The Toronto Blue Jays hang on for the 2-1 win over Baltimore, opening up their series. Detroit Tigers close out their series against the LA Angels, falling 7-1. Boston has run over 10-2 to Atlanta. And Canada moves on to play Finland in the semifinals at the Men's Hockey World, getting the shutout over the United States 4-0. Other quarterfinal action saw Finland take down Czechia 4-1. Sweden falls to Switzerland 3-1, while Norway gets the shutout 2-0 over Latvia. And that is a look at sports. I'm Nick Powell.
7: Yeah! We'll be right back. It's the summer for Sarnia Lambton. 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
3: 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We were hearing in the XS News headlines a little bit about the 4th Annual Chatham, Kent Artist Studio Tour.
21: Yeah.
3: That's all kicking off tomorrow, and we got more details over at ckxsfm.com. And I got an extra reason for you to engage with arts and culture.
21: Let's see.
3: Researchers at the University College in London found that people who regularly engage in arts and culture activities may actually age more slowly.
21: London, Ontario?
3: No, this was the British London.
21: Okay.
3: Where they all sound smarter than us.
21: Yeah, for sure.
3: A study looked at more than 3,500 adults and compared their hobbies with changes in their DNA tied to aging. The results they thought were impressive. People who did arts activities at least once a week appeared to age 4% slower than people who rarely participated in arty activities.
21: Interesting.
3: Researchers say that's comparable to the benefits of weekly exercise. Hmm. So there you go. If you want to circumvent diet and exercise in your life, add a little culture.
21: Okay.
3: They say activities like listening to music, reading, and going to museums and art galleries are great ways to engage these parts of your brain and maybe even slowing down the aging process.
21: Look at that.
3: All without breaking a sweat. Gotta love it. Once again, if you're looking for more arts and studio tours, that's going on tomorrow and Sunday. We got more details at ckxsfm.com and coming up in the 8 a.m. news headlines. As for right now, this is Brian Adams on 99.1 CKXS, Chatham-Kent's greatest hits.

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0: The Who, 99.1 CKXS, Chatham Kent's greatest hits, broadcasting from sunny James Street here in downtown Wallaceburg. Julie from All Seasons is joining me again in studio. Welcome back to the show, Julie.
1: Good morning, Tanner.
0: Glad to have you in here today, especially on a day when the sun is shining, so we can talk about plants and making our space a little bit more beautiful and a little bit nicer to be around as well. And the one thing we wanted to start off talking about is you kind of shared an anecdote with me before we went live here, talking to a customer who didn't realize how big the space was at All Seasons from the back. She said it was a little deceiving from the road.
1: Right, exactly. So we have the main shop is what you see, and you see the trees. But beyond that, there's well over an acre in the middle of town that's ours. So we have two full greenhouses, fully stocked with plant material. Behind us, there are bays of bulk stone. So whether you need gravel, limestone screening, decorative stone in bulk, we have that too. Your topsoil, your screen topsoil, we have fill back there. Sand for sandboxes as well as we've sold so much sand for under pools this year.
0: Oh, really?
1: Absolutely.
0: Oh, there you go. Everyone's putting them in.
1: And then we also have all the bagged product you need. So for example, like I was checking out some places here in town, and like you can get stone, like a cobblestone, a river rock type stone. It's all over. Those are close to $10 in a bag. Ours run, off top of my head, I think it's $6.99, maybe $7.99 a bag.
0: But so still a considerable savings either way.
1: It is a considerable savings. And then we have your paver stones. We have your wall stones, your retaining stones, your big armor rocks, your moss rocks. There is so much on this property that it's so deceiving. And that's not to mention the annuals, the perennials, and the trees and shrubs.
0: Yeah, and the trees and shrubs, we were walking through, it was right before Mother's Day. My wife and I were at All Seasons buying gifts because like we have like 85 mothers in our lives. So we're walking through.
1: Our favorite Mother's Day.
0: I know. Walking through, and I know she was taken aback by the variety of trees and shrubs and the variety of sizing as well, Julie.
1: Absolutely. So we have customers, and I never know how to respond to this, but we'll have customers come in, and I'll show them the trees, show them a Crimson King. I'm like, well, we have this one here at $150. We have this one here at $230. And we have this one here at $500. We sell more $500 ones than people would assume. Because they're like,
0: really?
1: Well, because their sentiment is, I want to be able to sit under it in my lifetime.
0: Yeah, well, so, there you go. It's further along.
1: So it's further along. And yeah, we plant a lot of those. And I mean, they're substantial. Like, it is making a statement. When you put that in your yard, those plants, even though they've been on my yard for maybe a day, a month, they're already like over 10 years old.
0: Well, that's incredible, because we have seen like just the difference that that can make, and not having to wait a couple years for it to grow into a, like a more imposing type of tree. It can immediately make a difference in the space there. You guys have an amazing assortment of trees and shrubs. The perennial section and everything is fully stocked right now. And we've been given a little bit of a grace period with the season, as things kind of remained a little bit cooler and given us a little bit of extra time to get some plants in the ground.
1: Absolutely. It's so nice to see things dry up, because it was a tough growing season. We grow a lot of our plant material ourselves. So when you go through a winter without a lot of snow, or with a lot of snow and a lot of overcast, your plants need a lot of sun. And we're finally getting it. So it's wonderful. And the stuff, I can't get over it. Like, I don't get shocked that much. The stuff that is coming in is ridiculously huge. Like, from Mother's Day to now, it has grown so much that I'm now changing what I'm doing in my yard, because as things are coming into the shop, I get excited for other people. I'm like, oh my God, hurry up and go grab me some of those before they're gone. And like the plant material that we have in the greenhouse is like, we have a great variety of vegetable plants as well as bedding plants, whether you want larger containers for your planters, and we have a great selection of hanging baskets, but we also still grow in cell packs. So you can get three plants for $2.50. Where else can you get that in town?
0: That's an incredible deal. And looking ahead at the forecast here, Julie, I haven't seen a long-range forecast that has looked this sunny and this nice for this long of a period of time. And now, obviously, that could kind of change in here and there, but people are getting excited because it looks sweet over the next week. So let's talk hours this weekend, Julie. It's a great planting weekend. It's an incredible weekend to be outside in the garden. Where can, like, how can they get to you guys? Where can they find you online? And what are your weekend hours looking like?
1: So our hours for the spring season are always Monday through Friday, 9 to 5, and then we are 9 to 4 on Saturday, and then we open 11 to 4 on Sunday. So we are always open on Sundays, and that will change. Father's Day is when we start closing. And then you can find us at you can find us on our flower shop website. So you can go to wallacebrookflorist.com. That's where you can find us. You can give us a call, 519-627-6086, if you want to set up an appointment with me. As well, if you're coming in for some advice, please take a picture. People really have good intentions to describe things. But as you're describing it, you only know one plant. I know so many, and I have to narrow it all down. Your picture, I get it immediately. Even when you take a picture of your home, take a few measurements. Like, give me a measurement of a main window, the length of the home. That's critical. Your size of your porch. I can guess, but I don't like to guess. I want to be right on, because I want to give you the best advice. So I always say to customers, like, I'm only as good as your measurements. So give me good pictures. Give me good measurements. Take them from your neighbor's yards. Take them to the left, to the right corner, some close-up shots. You can't give me too much information. Yeah. I like information because I want to do a fabulous job for people.
0: There you go. I think that's the note to leave off on, is you can't bring too much information. The more info you can bring to Julie and her team at All Seasons Nursery, the better that they can transform your space here this spring. We have some incredible weather, so why not get out there, get your hands dirty, and get into the garden. Julie, thank you so much for joining us. Anything else you want to add for the listeners before we let you go?
1: We just look forward to seeing everybody again.
0: It's going to be a great time at All Seasons Nursery and Flowers right here on Margaret Ave in Wallaceburg. We got more Chatham Kent's greatest hits coming up after this.
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0: Taking a look at the roads in and around CK here this morning. School buses are all running here today with minimal delays. In Wallaceburg, Water Street is still closed between Park Street to its south limits. That should be wrapped up sometime near the end of today. We'll have further updates as we receive them. Over in Chatham, 5th Street from Wellington to King is closed down. That should shut down around 8:30 today. It will stay closed until about noon and then should reopen after that. King Street West is also closed for construction from 2nd Street to LaCroix, and 1st Street shut down between Wellington West and King Street West. That'll be going on through the end of October. 7th Line West is closed about 150 meters west of Prosperity Way to the Wadding Drain Crossing for extension of underground services. That should also be wrapped up near the end of today. If you're filling up at the pumps, gas in Chatham is sitting anywhere between $1.78 and $1.80. Gas in Wallaceburg still deadlocked around $1.85. And gas on Wapple Island around $1.65. We'll take a peek at your Access weather forecast coming up alongside your Access news headlines as we keep this Friday rolling along with lots of sunshine in the forecast. The high is going to get up to about 26. More details coming up in just a few. As for right now, it's the Sam Roberts Band on 99.1 CKXS, Chatham Kent's greatest hits.

0: It is 8 o'clock, keeping you up to date on everything going on in the community and more. This is XS News. Good morning from the 99.1 Newsroom, filling in for Robin Brady. I'm Tanner Havens. Charges have been laid after two people were assaulted in Chatham. Chatham County police officers responded to a disturbance at a Longwoods Road home at around 11 o'clock Wednesday morning. Authorities say two people who were known to each other were involved in an altercation when one of them assaulted the other. A 21-year-old Chatham man was arrested and charged with assault and assaulting a peace officer. He was held in custody for a bail hearing. Police have not released any details about a police officer being assaulted or if anyone was injured during the incident. A Chatham woman is facing charges after allegedly causing property damage. Chatham County Police were called to a Park Street residence shortly after 6 on Wednesday morning after a woman went on the property, removed a plant from the front yard, and threw it onto the lawn. Authorities reviewed surveillance footage of the incident and identified a suspect who was bound by release conditions that prohibited communications with the victims and avoiding causing a disturbance. Officers later located and arrested a 48-year-old Chatham woman who is now charged with mischief under $5,000 and breach of recognizance. She will answer to the charges in court at a later date. Residents will have their say about a Blenheim stormwater master plan. Councillor Anthony Sakachi tabled a motion at this week's council meeting asking for administration to begin gathering public input on flooding and drainage issues in Blenheim. During the meeting, the Ward 2 representative provided photos of the severe flooding that has taken place in Blenheim, which was the catalyst for him to bring forward the motion.
1: I know that this is coming soon. This process takes a very long time, and any community input that we can get ahead of time is beneficial for when we're talking about staff and the consultants to look at methods to try to resolve some of these legacy and challenging issues.
0: The motion was unanimously passed with municipal staff saying it aligns with plans already in place for a Blenheim stormwater master plan. And a showcase of Chatham Kent's arts and culture sector is back for another year. The 4th annual Chatham Kent Artist Studio Tour will take place on May 30th and 31st at locations across the municipality, providing an intimate look at art practitioners, creative processes, and you can experience unique spaces. Organizers with the Chatham Kent Arts Council say artist hubs and gallery spaces will bring together artists working in complementary and or contrasting styles and mediums, allowing attendees to experience a range of work. Self-guided tours will take place between 10 a.m. and 4 p.m. on Saturday and 12 noon and 4 p.m. on Sunday in Wallaceburg, Walpole Island First Nation, Dresden, Blenheim, and Chatham. 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
0: Taking a peek at your XS weather forecast here today, we're going to see lots of sunshine over this weekend and right on in to the beginning of June. Today is going to be sunny with a high of 26. Humidity might make things feel a little closer to 30. Clear skies tonight, low drop it down to 10 degrees. Sunny tomorrow, we'll see a high getting up to about 20. Clear skies tomorrow night with a low drop into 11. For your Sunday, sunny with a high of 22. And Monday, the first day of June, is a carbon copy of the day before, sunny and a high of 22 degrees. Right now, blue skies and sunshine over James Street here in downtown Wallaceburg. We're sitting at 11 degrees Celsius. Find your long-range forecast at ckxsfm.com. Coming up, Nick Powell takes a look at sports.
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4: Checking sports, there will be a Game 7 in OKC as the San Antonio Spurs took down the Thunder 118-91, evening up the series at 3. Game 7 goes down on Saturday. The winner playing the New York Knicks in the finals. The Toronto Blue Jays start their series in Baltimore with a 2-1 win over the Orioles. For the Detroit Tigers, they run over 7-1 to the LA Angels. The Atlanta Braves route Boston 10-2. Canada is off to the semifinals of the Men's Hockey World, shutting out the United States 4-0. Their quarterfinals saw Finland edge Czechia 4-1. Switzerland takes down Sweden 3-1. Norway blanks Latvia 2-0. Canada advances to play Finland in the semis, which goes down on Saturday. And former NHLer Claude Lemieux has passed away at the age of 60, reportedly by suicide. He spent 7 seasons with Montreal before being traded to the New Jersey Devils, who also spent time with Colorado, Phoenix, and San Jose. Mew was seen on Monday at the Bell Center, carrying the torch in the pregame. And that is a look at sports. I'm Nick Powell.
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0: 8:09 here on a Friday morning is Chatham Kent's greatest hits, 99.1 CKXS. You're hanging out here with Tanner and Tony. Now, this is terrifying news.
17: Oh, boy. Let me guess. AI?
0: No, actually, no. Oh, okay. No. Nature, weirdly enough.
17: Oh!
0: Something I never complain about. Have you ever found yourself becoming attracted to, like, a certain smell that other people don't like?
17: I wouldn't say attracted is the word I'd use.
0: It
17: depends
0: on what context you're thinking of that word.
17: Well,
0: yes, exactly. Certain smells are nicer than some. Like, some people love the smell of gasoline.
17: And some people like the smell of their own gas, you know?
0: Everyone likes their own brand, Tone.
17: Yeah, yeah, true.
0: That's how it goes. But new research shows that mosquitoes are starting to love the smell of DEET.
17: What's DEET?
0: DEET is the common ingredient in most mosquito repellent.
17: Great. Okay.
0: Yeah, right? Scientists conducted lab experiments where they successfully reversed a mosquito's aversion to the chemical and even made them more willing humans wearing DEET.
17: Why'd they do that?
0: Yeah, I have no idea.
17: You made this problem.
0: This sounds like the problem is using too much, like how overusing a medication can make it less effective.
17: They made this problem.
0: So essentially, they proved that they can grow not only tolerance to it, but an actual attraction to DEET itself.
17: But they engineered it themselves. What are they doing?
0: So they thought, like, they wanted to engineer it in a lab because it does have possible real world implications. A possible real world situation is a mosquito biting somebody who applied DEET a long time ago.
17: Oh.
0: If the amount of DEET is low enough, it is possible for a mosquito to still bite and learn the association between DEET and the possibility of obtaining some blood to eat.
17: Oh.
0: So basically, that low dose of DEET over a couple bites can train
7: same species of mosquitoes to think that, oh, no, DEET actually means that there's some snacky, yummy blood.
17: Wow. And now you've got the updated DEETs.
7: Yeah, you got the updated DEETs. Well, actually, DEET's fairly carcinogenic, I believe. Oh. I don't think it's good for you. Oh. And there's a lot of different remedies used in other countries that are even more successful, especially in countries that have been hit by things like malaria. And they've had to look in to various herbs and roots and different, I guess, naturopathic remedies that have been even more successful than DEET. But also are not super harmful.
17: Wow.
7: We did the list a couple weeks ago. Don't have it in front of me, but, you know, it's Google magic, baby. We got your birthdays and anniversaries coming up. But first, it's In Excess on 99.1 CKNW.

CCR on a Friday morning is Chatham Kent's greatest hits, 99.1 CKXS. 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

0: start things off with a very happy birthday going out to Larry Farmer Jansons. Larry's going to be celebrating tomorrow. Happy birthday. Hope your planting is almost done so you can enjoy your day and may do some golfing. That's love from Barry and Linda. Tony, got some Dresden Legion birthdays over there.
1: Yeah, I do. Actually, I got an anniversary to kick things off. So happy anniversary to Mike and Nicole Musi. Now to the birthdays. Happy birthday to Ken Avery. Happy birthday to Jen Karen. Happy birthday to Bradley Delling. Happy birthday to Ashley Melton. Happy birthday to Jordan Butler. And happy birthday to Ivy McCabe.
0: I have a happy birthday going out to Christopher McFadden. Christopher is turning 17 here today. That's a happy birthday from Mom, Trevor, Tommy, Katie, Brooke, Gunther, Rocky, and Grandma Amigo. I got some celebrity birthdays to add to this list here, Toner.
1: Let's hear it.
0: So also celebrating with us today, but actually, no, not too late. I have more. Wait, there's more.
1: But wait, there's more.
0: We got Diane's birthday yesterday, so we're good to go. We're good to move on to celebrity birthdays this morning. A happy birthday to Riley Keough, who's 37 years old. Lisa Marie Presley's daughter. Elvis's granddaughter.
1: Wow.
0: She was in Mad Max Fury Road. She's 37 years old here today. L.A. Laker Carmelo Anthony is 42 years old. Mel B, a.k.a. Scary Spice of the Spice Girls, is 51. Daniel Tosh is also 51 years old here today. Noel Gallagher of Oasis is 59 years old. Melissa Etheridge turning 65 here today. We also have a happy birthday going out to Annette Bening, who's turning 68. LaToya Jackson turns 70 years old here today. The legendary composer and Oingo Boingo frontman Danny Elfman, 73 years old here today. And some celebrities who have passed on. Legendary comedian Bob Hope, who passed away in 2003, and John F. Kennedy, who was tragically assassinated in 1963. That's your birthdays and anniversaries brought to you by Dr. Mike Cho Young, Dr. Abby Gonzalez, and the team at McNaughton Family Dental. 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
0: 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Taking a peek at your access weather forecast here for today. A beauty start to your weekend. Lots of sunshine with a high getting up to 26. Humidity might pull things a little closer to 30. Clear skies tonight with a low dropping to 10 degrees. Tomorrow we'll see sunshine with a high of 20. Clear tomorrow night, low falling down to 11. Sunny on Sunday as well with a high of 22. And for your Monday as we head back to work, but also into the month of June, we're going to see more sunshine and a high of 22 degrees. Right now, clear blue skies over James Street. We're sitting at 11 degrees Celsius. Here's the Doobie Brothers on 99.1.

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1: Good morning from the 99.1 Newsroom. Filling in for Robin Brady, I'm Tanner Havens. Damaging a lawn plant has led to charges for a local woman. Police arrested a 48-year-old Chatham woman early on Wednesday morning after she allegedly grabbed a plant from the front yard of a Park Street residence and tossed it into the yard, causing damage. She was charged with mischief and breaching her release conditions. A 21-year-old Chatham man has been charged with assault and assaulting a police officer following an altercation in Chatham. CK police were called to a Longwoods Road home Wednesday morning after the accused man assaulted another person. An officer was also assaulted. However, police have provided no further details about the incident. Chatham Kent will soon begin collecting public input on flooding and drainage issues in the Blenheim area. Council has unanimously approved.

0: approved a motion to begin public consultation for the town's stormwater master plan. The decision was put forward in a motion by Ward 2 Councilor Anthony Sakachi, who says he wants to get ahead of the growing flooding issues in the Blenheim area. And the 4th annual Chatham Kent Artist Studio Tour kicks off tomorrow. 2-day showcases will be provided with tours of different creative spaces used by local artists and a chance to experience a wide range of artwork. The self-guided tours will take place in Wallaceburg, Chatham, and Dresden, among others. The full list of locations and participating artists can be found by following the link on our website. It's also where you can find more of Chatham Kent's greatest hits, more local news and information, all over at CKXSFM.com. We got your XS weather forecast and a check of the sports right after this.
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0: Taking a peek at a beautiful weekend weather forecast. I like giving good news, and that's what we have to share. Sunny today with a high of 26 degrees. Might feel a touch or two warmer or closer to 30 with humidity at times. Clear skies tonight, low dropping down to about 10. Tomorrow, sunshine with a high of 20 degrees. Clear skies tomorrow night, low falling down to 11. And for your Sunday, the last day of May, will bring sunshine and a high of 22 degrees. Pretty much carbon copy of that for Monday to kick off your work week and the month of June. Find your long-range forecast at ckxsfm.com. Right now, clear blue skies over James Street in downtown Wallaceburg. The sun's shining. We're sitting at 11 degrees Celsius. Coming up, Nick Powell takes a look at sports.
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5: Checking sports, the OKC Thunder couldn't get the knockout, falling 118-91 to San Antonio, forcing a Game 7, which goes down on Saturday. The winner will play the New York Knicks in the finals. The Toronto Blue Jays hang on for the 2-1 win over Baltimore, opening up their series. The Detroit Tigers close out their series against the LA Angels, falling 7-1. Boston has run over 10-2 to Atlanta. And Canada moves on to play Finland in the semifinals at the Men's Hockey World, getting the shutout over the United States 4-0. Other quarterfinal action saw Finland take down Czechia 4-1, Sweden falls to Switzerland 3-1, while Norway gets the shutout 2-0 over Latvia. And that is a look at sports. I'm Nick Powell.
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0: 8:37 here on a Friday morning. Tanner and Tony waking up with you here today. And it's going to be a big weekend for your Chatham Kent Barnstormers.
9: Yeah.
0: Back to back to back.
9: Ooh.
0: A 3-game weekend for the boys. They're going to be starting off their weekend at Fergie Jenkins Field later on tonight at 7:35 first pitch when they take on the Kitchener Panthers.
9: Nice.
0: Tomorrow, they'll head out on the road to head to Barrie before welcoming the Brantford Red Sox on Sunday at Fergie Jenkins Field for an afternoon game. First pitch at 1:05. So whether you want to see one under the lights later on tonight at 7:35 start, or you want to catch an afternoon game over at Fergie Jenkins Field on Sunday at 1:05, head to ckbarnstormers.com to lock up your tickets today. They've only played 3 games so far because of the rainouts that have happened.
9: That's unfortunate.
0: Yeah. So thus far, the Barnstormers have a record of 1-2 with a couple games that had to be rescheduled due to some rainouts that happened, but a big 3-day weekend. Chance to grab up some momentum for the CBL CK Barnstormers. 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

0: That's Oasis on 99.1 CKXS. Chatham Kent's greatest hits broadcasting from sunny James Street here in downtown Wallaceburg. Not a cloud in the sky overhead. And it's looking like a beautiful weekend and a great opportunity to head for a beautiful country drive to Rush Meats and More. Joining us on the phone lines here today is Louis Rush. Good morning, sir.
1: Good morning.
0: Glad to have you back here on the show. Are you enjoying some of this nice weather we're getting, Louis?
1: Yes, it's a great introduction, and you know, the door is open, and we'd like to share that nice weekend.
0: Absolutely, yeah, the door's going to be open for you to come check out the counter, and you guys have lots of stuff for them here this weekend, Louis.
1: Yeah, so I'll just do a quick rundown of some of the things, I guess.
0: Mm-hmm.
1: So this weekend, there's four cuts of pork chops, including smoked. And there's, for beef, there's whole tenderloins or cut to order, ribeyes and New York strips. And there's T-bone and top sirloin on request. There's four kinds of kebabs, pork, beef, and chicken. And there's also jumbo chicken wings. And there's more than a dozen cold cuts and kielbasas in the deli section. The freezer is fully stocked with ground beef, pork, or chicken. And there's at least 30 kinds of sausage in the regular breakfast links or patties, and there's also some in pork or turkey. Well, they're all in pork as far as that goes, but there is turkey available also. And there's burger patties in four packs or boxes of 18 or 36, and there's meatballs and meatloaf in the freezer section also. And there's poultry cuts, roasters and fryers, and in the display there's dozens of smoked sausage. There's four kinds of bacon. One is sugar-free. We also have pea meal sliced or chunks available. There's several kinds of pepperettes, and there's a selection of cheese and our farm fresh eggs and maple syrup, and there's much more. So if you're looking for a barbecue or catering needs, you can give us a call for that. Mm-hmm. And we also have this weekend, that's our features. There is original sausage and links. There's honey links and breakfast patties. There's honey garlic sausage links and breakfast patties. And there's, for cold cuts, there's pepper loaf and olive loaf. And there's German-style wieners and the bacon and cheddar available, just fresh, still hanging on the truck. And there's, for smoked sausage, there's honey garlic and jalapeno. And there's bologna, garlic, bologna, and knockwurst. And there's pork tenderloin and bacon pinwheels. There's bacon-wrapped sirloin beef kebabs. And there's asparagus and cheese-stuffed chicken breasts. So that pretty much covers it all. And the asparagus is very local.
0: Mm-hmm.
1: Well, like 100 feet outside the door.
0: Oh, yeah, you can't get more local than that. The one thing I wanted to mention as well, Louis, because we are getting into these prime camping weekends, I know one of the other things that you offer for your customers is the ability to vacuum seal some of these products so that they can put them in the cooler and make for easier storage when heading out camping.
1: Yep, absolutely. Yep, put your order in and give us a few minutes and we'll backpack it for you. We can also backpack some ice for you too, if you're 10th in line, maybe not.
0: Yeah, that's only available while the weather allows.
1: That's for sure. And we also, you know, recommend, you know, if you're going for a whole weekend, like do the cooked products like smoked sausage, bacon, that type of stuff is much safer. It's not to say you can't do the other stuff, but eat it first and save the smoke till the last of the weekend. Seems to work.
0: Absolutely. Well, Louis, if they're looking for more details and information, how can they get a hold of you and how can they find you?
1: They can find us at 40 Highway or Kent Road 15 at Fairview Line. Take that to the Mall Road and follow the signs. And you can give us a call for any information that we might be able to help you with at 519-351-7711. And it's a great time for your freezer section for the summer yet. For quarters of beef or more pork.
0: Yeah, make sure you get that set up before the prices continue to rise. You can always find more details by finding them on Facebook and at rmeats.com. We got more of Chatham Kent's greatest hits on the way. We'll check traffic and weather coming up next.
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0: 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The TSX is up 105, now sitting at 34,518. The S&P 500 up 43, now 7,564. The Dow Jones up 25, now 50,669. And the NASDAQ is up 243. Now it's 26,917. As for crude, it looks like that's dropped about $1.05, now sitting around $87.85 a barrel. Gold is up $12.90, now $4,545. And as for the Canadian dollar, no change there, still trading at 72 cents on the American.
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0: It is 9 o'clock, keeping you up to date on everything going on in the community and more. This is XS News. Good morning from the 99.1 Newsroom. Filling in for Robin Brady, I'm Tanner Havens. Damaging a lawn plant has led to charges for a local woman. Police arrested a 48-year-old Chatham woman earlier on Wednesday morning after she allegedly grabbed a plant from a front yard of a Park Street home and tossed it onto the yard. She was charged with mischief and breaking her release conditions. A 21-year-old Chatham man has been charged with assault and assaulting a peace officer following an altercation in Chatham. Chatham-Kent police were called to a Longwoods home residence on Wednesday morning after the accused man assaulted another person. An officer was also assaulted. However, police have provided no further details about the incident. Chatham-Kent will soon begin collecting public input on flooding and drainage issues in the Blenheim area. Council has unanimously approved a motion to begin public consultation for the town's stormwater master plan. The decision was put forward in a motion by Ward 2 Councillor Anthony Sakachi, who says he wants to get ahead of the growing flooding issues in Blenheim. And the fourth annual Chatham-Kent Artist Studio Tour kicks off tomorrow. The two-day showcase will provide a tour of the creative spaces used by local artists and a chance to experience a range of their artwork. The self-guided tours will take place in Wallsburg, Chatham, Dresden, among other communities. And the full list of locations and participating artists can be found by following the link on our website. For more local news and information, you can head to that website at ckxsfm.com. We'll check the forecast coming up next.
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0: The Goo Goo Dolls on 99.1 CKXS, Chatham Kent's greatest hits, broadcasting from sunny James Street here in downtown Wallaceburg. Joining me on the phone lines here today is the manager of sales and marketing for Park Place Chatham, Danielle Grenier. Danielle, good morning. Welcome to the show.
1: Good morning, Tanner. Thank you for having me.
0: Glad to have you on here today as you guys are gearing up for a big open house tomorrow at your Park Place 2 location. Tell us a little bit more about what folks can see from some of these new units.
1: Yeah, so this is the first time since opening in 2023 that this building is actually going to be open to the public to view. So we have three units open that people can tour. They'll also be able to see all the amenities in the building. So the fitness center, the common room, the outdoor lounge and pool area. And then we'll also have a couple of leasing specialists on site as well to answer any questions and also tell you about all the other units that are available between the two buildings.
0: Yeah, well, there's a lot to offer from some of these units as well. I want to get into some of the finer details on these units here, Danielle, because one of the things that is a huge selling feature for these is the in-suite full-size washer-dryer. So tell us a little bit more about these units.
1: Yeah, so every unit comes with a full-size washer and dryer in the unit, and that's in a separate laundry room as well. So you have a little bit of extra storage space in there. Every unit comes with upgraded stainless steel appliances in the kitchen. So that's your fridge, dishwasher, microwave, stove. Each suite also has suite-controlled thermostats. So you get to set your own temperature in the winter, summer. You can keep it as hot or cool as you like it. And the best thing about that is that your utilities are all included in the rental price as well.
0: Yeah, that makes a huge difference also when you're talking about things like AC and heating, that all-inclusive price. It's nice to have some consistent one bill to pay on a month-to-month basis.
1: Absolutely, yes. We hear from so many people that it's so nice only having one, you know, rent payment to worry about instead of all these separate utility bills. And again, you never know what your bill is going to be at the end of the month. So you can set your AC as cool as you like it, and you don't have to worry about the charges.
0: Yeah, that's fantastic as well. Now, there's another little added caveat to this as well, Danielle. You guys are offering a bit of a signing bonus on one-bedroom units, but only for a limited time. Tell us a little bit more.
1: Yeah, so we do have a decent size inventory of one bedrooms coming available this summer. So to help us fill those quickly, we are offering a $1,000 cash signing bonus on all of our one bedroom units. And so that's running until the end of June. So right now is a really great time to stop by tomorrow at the open house, tour the units, get some additional details, and take advantage of that signing bonus.
0: Park Place 2 is opening their doors to the public for the first time in a long time tomorrow from 1 until 3 p.m. at that Park Place 2 location. Danielle Grenier joining me from Park Place on the phone lines here today. Danielle, if anyone's looking for more information on these units or more info on tomorrow's open house itself, where can they find that online?
1: Yeah, so definitely the best place to stop is our website, parkplacechatham.com. And there's a bunch of information on the units there. There's also all of our contact information, so you can get in touch with someone from the property to ask any further questions that you may have. Or if you're not able to make it tomorrow, definitely give us a call or an email, and we can set up a private tour as well.
0: Park Place 2 opening their doors for an open house tomorrow. You can swing on by between 1 and 3 p.m. Danielle, thank you so much for joining us here this morning on the program. Anything else you'd like to add for the listeners before we let you go?
1: No, not at all. Just stop by tomorrow, and thank you so much.
0: We got more of Chatham Kent's greatest hits on the way. Taking a peek at your excess weather forecast coming up, and we're back at it with Van Halen next.
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0: Excess weather. A mix of sun and cloud this afternoon with a high of 26 Celsius or 78 Fahrenheit. Overnight, clear skies with the low falling to 10. And tomorrow, sunny with the high getting up to 20. Find your long-range forecast online at ckxsfm.com.
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2: Good afternoon from the 99.1 Newsroom. I'm Kirk Dickinson. Charges have been laid after an argument turned violent at a local Chatham fair. Chatham Kent police officers were called to a disturbance at a local fair on Tweedsmuir Avenue West at around 10 o'clock last night. Authorities say two people had been arguing when one of them spat on the other and chased them with a canister of dog repellent. An 18-year-old woman who was bound by a probation order prohibiting her from possessing any weapons was arrested at the scene. She is now charged with assault, possession of a weapon for a dangerous purpose, and failing to comply with a probation order. The accused was held in custody for a bail hearing. Residents will get to have their say about a Blenheim stormwater master plan. Councillor Anthony Sacconci tabled a motion at this week's council meeting asking for administration to begin gathering public input on flooding and drainage issues in Blenheim. During the meeting, the Ward 2 representative provided photos of the severe flooding that has taken place in Blenheim, which was the catalyst for him to bring the motion forward.
3: I know that this is coming soon. This process takes a very long time, and any community input that we can get ahead of time is beneficial for when we're talking about staff and the consultants to look at methods to try to resolve some of these legacy and challenging issues.
2: The motion was unanimously passed, with municipal staff saying it aligns with plans already in place for a Blenheim stormwater master plan. Local residents will be lacing up their running shoes this weekend in support of Chatham Kent families living with dementia. As the Alzheimer's Society of Chatham Kent celebrates its 40th anniversary, the annual Walk for Alzheimer's is set to take place tomorrow at Kingston Park in Chatham, running from 10 a.m. until noon. This year's event will include live music, a barbecue, petting farm, and other family-friendly activities. Awards and prizes will also be offered to the top individual, team, and retirement/long-term care home fundraisers. As well, tickets will be on sale for the Alzheimer's Society's 50-50 draw. This year's fundraising goal has been set at $75,000 to meet the increasing demand for services. All proceeds stay in Chatham Kent to support those affected by dementia, including care partners and family members. You can find a link to register or make a donation on our website. And a series of protests voicing concerns about Doug Ford's Ontario government makes another stop in Wallaceburg this weekend. Organizers of the Fight Ford movement say over 60 communities will take part, with residents voicing their concerns over provincial decisions and policies, including cuts to funding for public education and health care, access to freedom of information, and a reduction in environmental protections. The Wallaceburg rally is set to take place between 11 a.m. and 1 p.m. on Saturday on the green space in front of Lambton Kent Middlesex MPP Steve Pinsano's office on McNaughton Avenue. Similar protests were also held in dozens of Ontario communities this past March and April. For more local news and information, visit ckxsfm.com. We'll check the forecast next.
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2: Excess weather. A mix of sun and cloud this afternoon with a high of 26 Celsius or 78 Fahrenheit. Overnight, clear skies with the low dipping down to 10. Tomorrow, sunny with the high getting up to 20. On Sunday, more sunshine with a high of 25. And on Monday, sunny once again with the high reaching 25. Right now, it's 19 Celsius or 66 Fahrenheit. Coming up next, Nick Powell takes a look at sports.
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8: Checking sports, it's do or die for the Montreal Canadiens going forward in the Eastern Conference Final, with Carolina at home with puck drop at 8. Should the Hurricanes win, they'll advance to play Vegas in the Stanley Cup Final. The Toronto Blue Jays look to make it 2-0 in their series in Baltimore against the Orioles with first pitch at 7:05. For the Detroit Tigers, they head to Chicago to take on the White Sox at 7:40. The New York Yankees go up against the Athletics. Canada Soccer is expected to name its 26-man roster for the FIFA World Cup tonight. This comes as 32 players were selected for training camp, which began this week, with the roster list coming at 7 p.m. Canada is playing in Group B, opening their leg of the tournament on June 12th in Toronto. The Chatham-Kent Barnstormers are gearing up for a busy weekend. The CBL team is home against Kitchener tonight, visiting Barrie on Saturday, followed by a return to Fergie Jenkins Field on Sunday for a matinee against Brantford. And that is a look at sports. I'm Nick Powell.
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2: Taking a look at the financial markets over the noon hour, the TSX is 156 points higher at 34,666. The S&P 500 has gained 28 points to sit at 7,591. The Dow Jones is up 340 points to 51,014. While the NASDAQ closed at 26,980, 63 points higher. Crude is down $2 to $86 a barrel. Gold has risen $86 to $4,618 an ounce. And the Canadian dollar is trading at 72 cents U.S. With your noon hour market watch, I'm Kirk Dickinson.
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12: Good afternoon. Here is the report for Friday from Farm Market News at the University of Guelph Ridgetown campus. From Ontario Pork, Quebec's average price on Thursday was $215.85 per 100 kilos dressed weight. The previous market's day, CME constructed price was $91.21 U.S. per 100 weight dressed weight. Compared to the previous day, this was up 58 cents. The average weekly price, $255.28. The total volume of Ontario hogs sold last week was 95,013. At the Chicago Board of Trade today, the corn futures are moderately lower. July down 8 at 4.47¾. December down 6.5 at 4.75¾. Soybean futures are slightly lower. July down 8 at 11.86½. November down 4 at 11.90. And wheat futures are moderately lower, with July down 11 at 6.13. The Chatham-Kent cash corn price $5.98. Soybeans 16.12 to 16.17. Soft red winter wheat 7.43 to $7.48 per bushel. 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
14: Hi, I'm Pam Parody with the Kent Federation of Agriculture. The KFA is your local OFA federation representing over 1,800 members in Chatham-Kent. The weather is slowly starting to turn around, and many of us will be starting outside activities. This includes the farmers who will be trying to get the crops planted. Please slow down and allow some space for our local farmers operating their machinery on the roadways. These large, slow-moving vehicles are central in producing the fresh food we all enjoy. When you see a slow-moving vehicle sign, remember to slow down and share the road. For farmers, ensure you're well lit up and all your lights, signals, and reflectors are in good condition and as visible as possible. Also, a reminder to everyone to make sure the 911 emergency numbers are free of vegetation growth that tends to occur over time and they're visible at the road. This is essential for all emergency vehicles to find your property. If your sign is missing, please replace it. The KFA supports its members with issues affecting the agriculture community, such as the new hydro transmission lines, proposed battery storage sites, and favoring the natural heritage implementation strategy for woodlot management preservation. Food production is vitally important both at home and for export. Chatham-Kent is a leader in the Canadian agriculture, supporting a $3 billion agriculture industry locally, which is critically important to Chatham-Kent's economy. While soybeans, corn, and wheat are the major crops, there are over 70 different crops grown in Chatham-Kent, employing over 16,000 workers. 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Have a great day.
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6: Excess weather. A mix of sun and cloud this afternoon with a high of 26 Celsius or 78 Fahrenheit. Overnight, clear skies with the low falling to 10. And tomorrow, sunny with the high getting up to 20. Find your long-range forecast online at ckxsfm.com.
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0: Excess weather. A mix of sun and cloud this afternoon with a high of 26 Celsius or 78 Fahrenheit. Overnight, clear skies with the low falling to 10. And tomorrow, sunny with the high getting up to 20. Find your long-range forecast online at ckxsfm.com.
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0: 99.1 CKXS, Chatham Kent's greatest hits. Dobie Gray there with the Drift Away. And as we gear up to drift on into the weekend, Jackie Wills back in studio with ya. And let's take a look at your weather forecast for today. It is currently about 21 degrees Celsius or 69 degrees Fahrenheit and sunny, becoming a mix of sun and cloud this afternoon. We've got a high of 26 or 79, humidex of 27. Tonight, clear with a low of 10 or 50. For your long range weather forecast, CKXSFM.com. Your Access cover story coming up. But first, Don Henley and Matt Good right after this.
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5: Excess weather. A mix of sun and cloud this afternoon with a high of 26 Celsius or 78 Fahrenheit. Overnight, clear skies with the low falling to 10. And tomorrow, sunny with the high getting up to 20. Find your long-range forecast online at ckxsfm.com.
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0: The Counting Crows with Rain King on CKXS FM. And the Chatham Kinsmen Fair officially kicked off yesterday. The fun continues today, tomorrow, and even Sunday. You can check it out this afternoon from 4 till 11, tomorrow from 12 till 11, or Sunday from 12 till 4. Lots of fun to be had. They've got rides, they've got vendors, they've got food. What more could you ask for? Don't miss out on the 2026 Chatham Kinsmen Fair outside of Memorial Arena on Tweedsmuir Ave in Chatham all weekend long.
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2: My life is a stereo. How loud does it go?

That was Roxy Music with Love is the Drug. 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My name is Jackie Wills. I've got your fun fact of the day on the way. But right now, it's April Wine.

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2: This is Chatham Kent's Greatest Hits, and this is your fun fact on your fantastic Friday afternoon. And today, we're upgrading your IQ and learning that by applying even pressure to an egg, it's nearly impossible to break the shell by squeezing it, which seems crazy because, you know, eggs are so fragile. And honestly, I'm too much of a scaredy cat to try this myself, but if you want to try it, maybe you should. And let me know how you make out. It could be a fun little science experiment. Maybe you can even prove me wrong. But if you didn't know, now you know on 99.1.
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0: Hole with Celebrity Skin on CKXS FM. And the first ever Chatham Wing Fest is on now at 100 King Street West. 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
7: Excess weather. A mix of sun and cloud this afternoon with a high of 26 Celsius or 78 Fahrenheit. Overnight, clear skies with the low falling to 10. And tomorrow, sunny with the high getting up to 20. Find your long-range forecast online at ckxsfm.com.
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1: Good afternoon from the 99.1 Newsroom. I'm Kirk Dickinson. Charges have been laid after an argument turned violent at a local Chatham fair. Chatham Kent police officers were called to a disturbance at a local fair on Tweedsmuir Avenue West at around 10 o'clock last night. Authorities say two people had been arguing when one of them spat on the other and chased them with a canister of dog repellent. An 18-year-old woman, who was bound by a probation order prohibiting her from possessing any weapons, was arrested at the scene. She is now charged with assault, possession of a weapon for a dangerous purpose, and failing to comply with a probation order. The accused was held in custody for a bail hearing. Local residents will be lacing up their running shoes this weekend in support of Chatham Kent families living with dementia. As the Alzheimer's Society of Chatham Kent celebrates its 40th anniversary, the annual Walk for Alzheimer's is set to take place tomorrow at Kingston Park in Chatham, running from 10 a.m. until noon. This year's event will include live music, a barbecue, petting farm, and other family-friendly activities. Awards and prizes will also be offered to the top individual, team, and retirement/long-term care home fundraisers. As well, tickets will be on sale for the Alzheimer's Society's 50-50 draw. This year's fundraising goal has been set at $75,000 to meet the increasing demand for services. All proceeds stay in Chatham Kent to support those affected by dementia, including care partners and family members. You can find a link to register or make a donation on our website. And a series of protests voicing concerns about Doug Ford's Ontario government makes another stop in Wallaceburg this weekend. Organizers of the Fight Ford movement say over 60 communities will take part, with residents voicing their concerns over provincial decisions and policies, including cuts to funding for public education and health care, access to freedom of information, and a reduction in environmental protections. The Wallaceburg rally is set to take place between 11 a.m. and 1 p.m. on Saturday on the green space in front of Lambton Kent Middlesex MPP Steve Pinsano's office on McNaughton Avenue. Similar protests were also held in dozens of Ontario communities this past March and April. For more local news and information, visit ckxsfm.com. Checking the forecast, a mix of sun and cloud this afternoon with a high of 26 Celsius or 78 Fahrenheit. Overnight, clear skies with the low falling to 10. And tomorrow, sunny with the high getting up to 20. Right now, it's 23 Celsius or 73 Fahrenheit. Find your long-range forecast online at ckxsfm.com. Switching to sports, it's do or die for the Montreal Canadiens in the Eastern Conference Final, heading into Game 5 down 3-1 to the Hurricanes. Puck drop in Carolina is set for 8 o'clock. In the majors, the Blue Jays look to make it 2-0 in their series in Baltimore against the Orioles, with first pitch at 7:05. Meantime, the Tigers head to Chicago to take on the White Sox, and the Yankees are up against the Athletics. And the Chatham Kent Barnstormers are gearing up for a busy weekend. The CBL team is home against Kitchener tonight before hitting the road to face Barrie tomorrow. The Barnstormers will be back at Fergie Jenkins Field on Sunday for a matinee game against Brantford. Send us your sports scores and information. 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

Mungo Jerry is helping us get back in to Chatham Kent's greatest hits within the summertime. Definitely starting to feel like summer out there. No complaints whatsoever. But when it comes to life in general, what would you say are some of the biggest signs that you've made it? I feel like these are different for everyone, but we're going to talk more about it after Robert Plant and Sarah McLachlan on 99.1 CKXS.

0: CKXSFM, and a lot of rich people take you to their garage to show you the luxury sports car that they take out for joy rides. And then when it comes to us middle class people, we take you to the garage to show you our second refrigerator and tell you how much we saved on it. Nothing like a free Facebook Marketplace find, right? Well, a new survey asked people to rank the biggest modern status symbols, and you may have one or two of them, or maybe even more, if you've really made it in life. On the list, we've got a high-end watch, a luxury handbag, the latest iPhone, an at-home sauna, a hot tub or pool, and even a smaller soaking, like, plunge pool. That counts. Designer shoes, a walk-in closet, designer clothing, an electric vehicle, and a backyard with an outdoor kitchen. An outdoor pizza oven also made the top 20, along with a high-end wine fridge or home bar, a fancy exercise bike, a robot vacuum cleaner, and actual art in your home, especially modern art. And for what it's worth, 37% of people say status symbol items have become less important to them as they've gotten older. 19% have bought something to impress other people rather than just wanting it for themselves. And 22% say they feel proud having their status symbol items. But honestly, at the end of the day, whatever makes you happy, right? We've got some more tunes from the Stray Cats, Gene Loves Jezebel, and more right after this.
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0: Our Lady Peace with Innocent on CKXS FM. And the sun is supposed to be shining all weekend long. Might be a great weekend to hit the water. And if those plans are in your forecast, this is what you can expect. It's your marine weather forecast brought to you by Arondo Joe's over on Lake St. Clair. Today, tonight, and tomorrow, wind light becoming a southwest 10 knots this afternoon, then increasing northeast 15 this evening, wind diminishing to northeast 10 Saturday morning, then becoming light Saturday evening, waves 0.5 meters or less, and over on Western Lake Erie. We do have a strong wind warning in effect. Wind light becoming southwest 15 knots this afternoon, then becoming north 15 this evening. Wind increasing to a northeast 20 near midnight, then diminishing to east 15 tomorrow afternoon. Waves 0.5 meters or less, building to 1.5 late overnight, then subsiding to 0.5 to 1 tomorrow afternoon. This has been your marine weather forecast, brought to you by Rondo Joe's.
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1: Excess weather. A mix of sun and cloud this afternoon with a high of 26 Celsius or 78 Fahrenheit. Overnight, clear skies with the low falling to 10. And tomorrow, sunny with the high getting up to 20. Find your long-range forecast online at ckxsfm.com.
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0: All right, Chatham Kent, it is that time of the day. We are diving in and taking a look at everything you have to celebrate on your fantastic Friday, May the 29th. Today is National Alligator Day. Like, see you later, alligator, whoever, you're actually stuck with me for like another hour. On top of that, it's National Snail Day, National Paperclip Day, World Digestive Health Day, National Heat Awareness Day. Very important as we head into the summer months. It's Put a Pillow on Your Fridge Day. And last but not least, it's Mount Everest Day. But whatever you're celebrating, hopefully your Friday has been fantastic. We've got some more great tunes as well as your 5 o'clock news right around the corner.
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2: Good afternoon from the 99.1 Newsroom. I'm Kirk Dickinson. Charges have been laid after an argument turned violent at a local Chatham fair. Chatham County police officers were called to a disturbance at a local fair on Tweedsmuir Avenue West at around 10 o'clock last night. Authorities say two people had been arguing when one of them spat on the other and chased them with a canister of dog repellent. An 18-year-old woman who was bound by a probation order prohibiting her from possessing any weapons was arrested at the scene. She is now charged with assault, possession of a weapon for a dangerous purpose, and failing to comply with a probation order. The accused was held in custody for a bail hearing. Local residents will be lacing up their running shoes this weekend in support of Chatham Kent families living with dementia. As the Alzheimer's Society of Chatham Kent celebrates its 40th anniversary, the annual Walk for Alzheimer's is set to take place tomorrow at Kingston Park in Chatham, running from 10 a.m. until noon. This year's event will include live music, a barbecue, petting farm, and other family-friendly activities. Awards and prizes will also be offered to the top individual, team, and retirement/long-term care home fundraisers. As well, tickets will be on sale for the Alzheimer's Society's 50-50 draw. This year's fundraising goal has been set at $75,000 to meet the increasing demand for services. All proceeds stay in Chatham Kent to support those affected by dementia, including care partners and family members. You can find a link to register or make a donation on our website. And a series of protests voicing concerns about Doug Ford's Ontario government makes another stop in Wallaceburg this weekend. Organizers of the Fight Ford movement say over 60 communities will take part, with residents voicing their concerns over provincial decisions and policies, including cuts to funding for public education and health care, access to freedom of information, and a reduction in environmental protections. The Wallaceburg rally is set to take place between 11 a.m. and 1 p.m. on Saturday on the green space in front of Lambton Kent Middlesex MPP Steve Pinsano's office on McNaughton Avenue. Similar protests were also held in dozens of Ontario communities this past March and April. For more local news and information, visit ckxsfm.com. Checking the forecast, a mix of sun and cloud this afternoon with a high of 26 Celsius or 78 Fahrenheit. Overnight, clear skies with the low falling to 10, and tomorrow, sunny with the high getting up to 20. Right now, it's 23 Celsius or 73 Fahrenheit. Find your long-range forecast online at ckxsfm.com. Switching to sports, it's do or die for the Montreal Canadiens in the Eastern Conference Final, heading into Game 5 down 3-1 to the Hurricanes. Puck drop in Carolina is set for 8 o'clock. In the majors, the Blue Jays look to make it 2-0 in their series in Baltimore against the Orioles with first pitch at 7:05. Meantime, the Tigers head to Chicago to take on the White Sox, and the Yankees are up against the Athletics. And the Chatham Kent Barnstormers are gearing up for a busy weekend. The CBL team is home against Kitchener tonight before hitting the road to face Barrie tomorrow. The Barnstormers will be back at Fergie Jenkins Field on Sunday for a matinee game against Brantford. Send us your sports scores and information. 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
2: Taking a look at the financial markets over the noon hour, the TSX is 156 points higher at 34,666. The S&P 500 has gained 28 points to sit at 7,591. The Dow Jones is up 340 points to 51,014, while the NASDAQ closed at 26,980, 63 points higher. Crude is down $2 to $86 a barrel. Gold has risen $86 to $4,618 an ounce. And the Canadian dollar is trading at 72 cents U.S. With your noon hour market watch, I'm Kirk Dickinson.
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9: 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CKXS.

John Lennon is helping us get back into Chatham Kent's greatest hits. And the Chatham Kent Police Service has a couple of bike rodeos on, one now and a couple tomorrow. More details on the way, but right now we've got Lover Boy, followed by Tom Petty on 99.1 CKXS.

0: Tom Petty on Chatham Kent's Greatest Hits. And speaking of Chatham Kent, the Chatham Kent Police Service is holding a couple of bike rodeos today and tomorrow. Children and families can come on out and learn important bicycle safety tips from police officers, get helmet fittings, and take part in a fun bike safety course. The event will also feature face painting, outdoor games, and free hot dogs, snacks, and drinks. You can stop by Grace Christian Reformed Church tonight until 7 p.m. or tomorrow in Bothwell and Tilbury from 10 till 2.
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0: What a banger. That's Aerosmith with Janie's Got a Gun. And don't forget, tomorrow will be the fourth annual Jamie Doyle Memorial Classic Auto Show. That's happening at the Shrewsbury Community Center from 9 a.m. until 4 p.m. Registration starts at 8 a.m. Donations and non-perishable food items will support the Blenheim Word of Life Soup Kitchen and Food Bank. Rain date is Sunday, but lots of sunshine in the forecast. So don't miss out on the fourth annual Jamie Doyle Memorial Classic Auto Show tomorrow at Shrewsbury Community Center from 9 a.m. until 4 p.m.
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7: Excess weather. A mix of sun and cloud this afternoon with a high of 26 Celsius or 78 Fahrenheit. Overnight, clear skies with the low falling to 10. And tomorrow, sunny with the high getting up to 20. Find your long-range forecast online at ckxsfm.com.
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0: 92901 CKXS, Chatham Kent's greatest hits. The animals there with It's All Over Now. And my time with you today is over now, but there's lots of fun happening in our community. We've got the first ever Chatham Wing Fest on at 100 King Street West in the back parking lot. The Chatham Kinsman Fair is on now and all weekend long, and so much more. So get out there and enjoy. I'll see you guys again tomorrow at 2 p.m. Stay healthy, stay safe. Cheers.
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1: Good afternoon from the 99.1 Newsroom. I'm Kirk Dickinson. Charges have been laid after an argument turned violent at a local Chatham fair. Chatham County police officers were called to a disturbance at a local fair on Tweedsmuir Avenue West at around 10 o'clock last night. Authorities say two people had been arguing when one of them spat on the other and chased them with a canister of dog repellent. An 18-year-old woman who was bound by a probation order prohibiting her from possessing any weapons was arrested at the scene. She is now charged with assault, possession of a weapon for a dangerous purpose, and failing to comply with a probation order. The accused was held in custody for a bail hearing. Local residents will be lacing up their running shoes this weekend in support of Chatham Kent families living with dementia. As the Alzheimer's Society of Chatham Kent celebrates its 40th anniversary, the annual Walk for Alzheimer's is set to take place tomorrow at Kingston Park in Chatham, running from 10 a.m. until noon. This year's event will include live music, a barbecue, petting farm, and other family-friendly activities. Awards and prizes will also be offered to the top individual, team, and retirement/long-term care home fundraisers. As well, tickets will be on sale for the Alzheimer's Society's 50-50 draw. This year's fundraising goal has been set at $75,000 to meet the increasing demand for services. All proceeds stay in Chatham Kent to support those affected by dementia, including care partners and family members. You can find a link to register or make a donation on our website. And a series of protests voicing concerns about Doug Ford's Ontario government makes another stop in Wallaceburg this weekend. Organizers of the Fight Ford movement say over 60 communities will take part, with residents voicing their concerns over provincial decisions and policies, including cuts to funding for public education and health care, access to freedom of information, and a reduction in environmental protections. The Wallaceburg rally is set to take place between 11 a.m. and 1 p.m. on Saturday on the green space in front of Lambton Kent Middlesex MPP Steve Pinsino's office on McNaughton Avenue. Similar protests were also held in dozens of Ontario communities this past March and April. For more local news and information, visit ckxsfm.com. Checking the forecast, a mix of sun and cloud this afternoon with a high of 26 Celsius or 78 Fahrenheit. Overnight, clear skies with the low falling to 10, and tomorrow, sunny with the high getting up to 20. Right now, it's 23 Celsius or 73 Fahrenheit. Find your long-range forecast online at ckxsfm.com. Switching to sports, it's do or die for the Montreal Canadiens in the Eastern Conference Final, heading into Game 5 down 3-1 to the Hurricanes. Puck drop in Carolina is set for 8 o'clock. In the majors, the Blue Jays look to make it 2-0 in their series in Baltimore against the Orioles with first pitch at 7:05. Meantime, the Tigers head to Chicago to take on the White Sox, and the Yankees are up against the Athletics. And the Chatham-Kent Barnstormers are gearing up for a busy weekend. The CBL team is home against Kitchener tonight before hitting the road to face Barrie tomorrow. The Barnstormers will be back at Fergie Jenkins Field on Sunday for a matinee game against Brantford. Send us your sports scores and information. 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

0: Excess weather. Overnight, clear skies with the low falling to 9 Celsius or 48 Fahrenheit. Saturday, sunny with the high reaching 19. And looking ahead to Sunday, more sunshine with a high of 25. Find your long-range forecast online at ckxsfm.com.
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0: Excess weather. Overnight, clear skies with the low falling to 9 Celsius or 48 Fahrenheit. Saturday, sunny with the high reaching 19. And looking ahead to Sunday, more sunshine with a high of 25. Find your long-range forecast online at ckxsfm.com.
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5: 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Hi, it's Mike Hogue from Chatham Chrysler. 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

0: Hi, gardeners. 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